You only know you love her when you let her go. You only see the sun when it starts to pour, or something like that. I don't know the song.

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